You too. So, it looks like hard seltzers are the thing for the summer, but there is a red flag to tell you about. That's coming up. First BTO rolling down the highway, Max 97.7.

Hey, guys, why don't we hit the Beckers for some snacks before we watch the Leafs beat the Islanders in the Stanley Cup playoffs in 77? And then pretty much there's nothing to cheer for until, like, the early 90s. 97.7. Sorry about that, my peer group in the 70s. FM. Here's another 70s classic. So should we hit the Beckers?

0: Jukebox 45 back to 1966. Wilson Pickett, his version of Land of a Thousand Dances. The original song didn't have that na na na na na's in it. No, in 65, the group that had it out were called the Headhunters. The lead singer forgot the words, so he's going na na na na na na. It sounded pretty good. Wilson picked it up, and he had the big hit with it. Hey, it's Rock and Rod. Welcome to your Friday night. Not a bad day. Even nicer tomorrow. Forecast are coming up. Payola standing by. Hard seltzers. You like those? Yeah, it looks like it's going to be the big drink for the summer. Refreshing, often seen as a lower calorie pick. But doctors raising a red flag. He says, well, this don't have so many. Hard seltzer drinks can be leading to a condition called hyponatremia. Low sodium. Yeah, it takes all the salt out of you. Fatigue and confusion and headaches, sometimes seizures. So don't overdo it. You say, if you're drinking a six-pack a day, especially in the heat, when dehydration kicks in, don't. They say, advice, stay hydrated. Eat something before drinking. Enjoy your drinks responsibly. It's not a hydration strategy, if you know what I mean. So enjoy your hard seltzers. Because who doesn't want to pay a little extra for a drink that tastes like a diet bubble bath? And it gives a buzz, too.
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2: Clear skies tonight, low near 14. A mix of sun and cloud and showers tomorrow. High of 25, low near 15. Cloudy with scattered showers.

0: night. 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
1: I don't think so. 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

0: Max 97.7, Bonnie Tyler, total eclipse of the heart. Not sure if you heard, 75-year-old is recovering in hospital in Portugal. Apparently, she had to go through emergency stomach surgery. Yeah. Doctor says she'll be fine. She'll get over this. Just stay away from the bad burritos. I know. London beat back there, too. I'm Rod West. Forecast details and something hot in the city next.
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4: Clear skies tonight, low near 14. A mix of sun and cloud and showers tomorrow. High of 25, low near 15. Cloudy with scattered showers continuing Sunday. High of 18, the low near 8.
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0: Hutchins, the boys of INXS. 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
1: Ding, ding, ding, ding, ding.
0: That one? You know that one? That's coming up next. Tomorrow, Saturday, good day to get out to the farmer's market. Creemore, of course, has their farmer's market every Saturday from 9 to 1 over the Creemore Village Green. It's the 25th year for that? 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Yeah, it's pretty cool. And that goes also from 8 to 1. 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
8: Clear skies tonight, low near 14. A mix of sun and cloud and showers tomorrow. High of 25, low near 15. Cloudy with scattered showers continuing Sunday. High of 18, the low near 8.
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5: Clear skies tonight, low near 14. A mix of sun and cloud and showers tomorrow. High of 25, low near 15. Cloudy with scattered showers continuing Sunday. High of 18, the low near 8.
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0: 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I know, it gets tiring hearing so many good songs in a row. We can't help it, we're amazing. On Max.
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3: Clear skies tonight, low near 14. A mix of sun and cloud and showers tomorrow. High of 25, low near 15. Cloudy with scattered showers continuing Sunday. High of 18, the low near 8.
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3: A mix of sun and cloud and rain today. High of 25. Cloudy with scattered showers continuing tomorrow. High of 18. The low near 8.
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2: A mix of sun and cloud and rain today. High of 25. Cloudy with scattered showers continuing tomorrow. High of 18. The low near 8.
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2: A mix of sun and cloud and rain today. High of 25. Cloudy with scattered showers continuing tomorrow. High of 18. The low near 8.
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3: A mix of sun and cloud and rain today. High of 25. Cloudy with scattered showers continuing tomorrow. High of 18. The low near 8.
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play the best of the 70s, 80s, and 90s. And when we say we're playing the best, we're not messing around here. I mean, we're not doing this. This isn't some sort of game, you know. This is serious business. We've got a lot of fun to have, and we've got to get to it, okay? 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
4: A mix of sun and cloud and rain today. High of 25. Cloudy with scattered showers continuing tomorrow. High of 18. The low near 8.
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4: A mix of sun and cloud and rain today. High of 25. Cloudy with scattered showers continuing tomorrow. High of 18. The low near 8.
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4: A sun cloud mix today. The chance of afternoon showers or thunderstorms and a high around 26. Overcast tonight. The chance of showers and again the risk of a thunderstorm low near 14. For Sunday, cloudy for the most part. Scattered showers and possible thunderstorms as well. And a high of 17. Sunny skies and up to 18 for Monday.
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And the second one, that's easy. 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
1: Good morning, I'm Martin Vanderwood. Police have arrested two local people following a drug trafficking investigation in Collingwood. A search warrant produced drugs, cash, a stun gun, bear spray, and cell phones. A 28-year-old and a 22-year-old both face drug-related charges and will be in court at a later date. If you're driving through Stayner today, keep a few loonies or toonies handy. A charity toll station will be set up on Highway 26 between Oak and Perry Streets to collect donations for cystic fibrosis. The Stayner Kinsmen will be collecting the donations until 4 this afternoon. History comes to life this weekend at the Simcoe County Museum. It's teaming up with the Historical Construction Equipment Association for the annual Wheels and Tracks event, which goes today and tomorrow. Visitors can witness demonstrations of restored vintage machinery, including classic tractors and steam-powered rollers. Gates are open from 10 to 4 p.m. both days. It's Air Show Weekend in Barrie. The Canadian Forces Snowbirds are the feature attraction. There are performances over Kempenfelt Bay tonight and tomorrow afternoon. In addition to the show in the sky, there are military displays and family activities this weekend at Heritage Park on Barrie's waterfront. This is the last season for the Snowbirds before the team is paused while the military sources new aircraft. History was made on Wall Street yesterday as SpaceX officially went public. The rocket company made its massive debut on the NASDAQ exchange, with shares surging nearly 20% to close at roughly $161. The record-breaking IPO pushed the company's market value past $2 trillion and officially made Elon Musk the world's first trillionaire. In sports, Canada has earned its first-ever World Cup point after a 1-1 draw with Bosnia-Herzegovina. It was also the first time Canada has hosted a FIFA World Cup game. In the other game, the USA beat Paraguay 4-1. In baseball, the Jays opened a weekend set with an 8-5 win over the Yankees. In the CFL, the Argos lost 37-30 to the Alouettes. And in the WNBA, the Toronto Tempo lost by just 1 point to the Washington Mystics. That's news in sports. We'll check the forecast next.
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1: A sun cloud mix today. The chance of afternoon showers or thunderstorms at a high around 26. Overcast tonight. The chance of showers and again the risk of a thunderstorm low near 14. For Sunday, cloudy for the most part. Scattered showers and possible thunderstorms as well. And a high of 17. Sunny skies and up to 18 for Monday.
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1: A sun cloud mix today. The chance of afternoon showers or thunderstorms at a high around 26. Overcast tonight. The chance of showers and again the risk of a thunderstorm low near 14. For Sunday, cloudy for the most part. Scattered showers and possible thunderstorms as well at a high of 17. Sunny skies and up to 18 for Monday.
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6: A sun cloud mix today. The chance of afternoon showers or thunderstorms and a high around 26. Overcast tonight. The chance of showers and again the risk of a thunderstorm low near 14. For Sunday, cloudy for the most part. Scattered showers and possible thunderstorms as well. And a high of 17. Sunny skies and up to 18 for Monday.
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1: Good morning, I'm Martin Vanderwood. Police have arrested two local people following a drug trafficking investigation in Collingwood. A search warrant produced drugs, cash, a stun gun, bear spray, and cell phones. A 28-year-old and a 22-year-old both face drug-related charges and will be in court at a later date. If you're driving through Stainer today, keep a few loonies or toonies handy. A charity toll station will be set up on Highway 26 between Oak and Perry Streets to collect donations for cystic fibrosis. The Stainer Kinsmen will be collecting the donations until 4 this afternoon. History comes to life this weekend at the Simcoe County Museum. It's teaming up with the Historical Construction Equipment Association for the annual Wheels and Tracks event, which goes today and tomorrow. Visitors can witness demonstrations of restored vintage machinery, including classic tractors and steam-powered rollers. Gates are open from 10 to 4 p.m. both days. It's Air Show Weekend in Barrie. The Canadian Forces Snowbirds are the feature attraction. There are performances over Kempenfelt Bay tonight and tomorrow afternoon. In addition to the show in the sky, there are military displays and family activities this weekend at Heritage Park on Barrie's waterfront. This is the last season for the Snowbirds before the team is paused while the military sources new aircraft. Work got underway in the wee hours of this morning to remove Donald Trump's name from the outside of the Kennedy Center in Washington, D.C. An appeals court rejected a last-ditch effort by the Trump-appointed leadership at the center to keep his name on the building. Last month, a U.S. district judge ruled the center cannot be renamed without an act of Congress. The court ordered the removal of all physical signage with Trump's name and any Trump references from official materials and the center's website. In sports, Canada has earned its first ever World Cup point after a 1-1 draw with Bosnia-Herzegovina. It was also the first time Canada has hosted a FIFA World Cup game. In the other game, the USA beat Paraguay 4-1. In baseball, the Jays opened a weekend set with an 8-5 win over the Yankees. In the CFL, the Argos lost 37-30 to the Alouettes. And in the WNBA, the Toronto Tempo lost by just 1 point to the Washington Mystics. That's news in sports. We'll check the forecast next.
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1: A sun cloud mix today. The chance of afternoon showers or thunderstorms at a high around 26. Overcast tonight. The chance of showers and again the risk of a thunderstorm low near 14. For Sunday, cloudy for the most part. Scattered showers and possible thunderstorms as well. And a high of 17. Sunny skies and up to 18 for Monday.
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1: A sun cloud mix today. The chance of afternoon showers or thunderstorms at a high around 26. Overcast tonight. The chance of showers and again the risk of a thunderstorm low near 14. For Sunday, cloudy for the most part. Scattered showers and possible thunderstorms as well at a high of 17. Sunny skies and up to 18 for Monday.
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7: A sun cloud mix today. The chance of afternoon showers or thunderstorms at a high around 26. Overcast tonight. The chance of showers and again the risk of a thunderstorm low near 14. For Sunday, cloudy for the most part. Scattered showers and possible thunderstorms as well at a high of 17. Sunny skies and up to 18 for Monday.
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0: We're taking a break, and we'll be right back with the biggest hits of the 70s, 80s, and 90s here on Max 97.7. Heading on or near Georgian Bay this weekend, ProFit Window and Door presents Weather on the Water.
1: It's going to be a mixed day on the water on southern Georgian Bay. Clear skies until late in the morning. Then we'll see a mix of sun and cloud and some showers. Wind southwest at 15 knots all day today, diminishing to west 10 this evening. Waves of half a meter to a meter, subsiding to half a meter or less this evening. I'm John Rashad. I'll talk to you a little later with our next report.
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2: Good morning, I'm Martin Vanderwood. Police have arrested two local people following a drug trafficking investigation in Collingwood. A search warrant produced drugs, cash, a stun gun, bear spray, and cell phones. A 28-year-old and a 22-year-old both face drug-related charges and will be in court at a later date. If you're driving through Stainer today, keep a few loonies or toonies handy. A charity toll station will be set up on Highway 26 between Oak and Perry Streets to collect donations for cystic fibrosis. The Stainer Kinsmen will be collecting the donations until 4 this afternoon. History comes to life this weekend at the Simcoe County Museum. It's teaming up with the Historical Construction Equipment Association for the annual Wheels and Tracks event, which goes today and tomorrow. Visitors can witness demonstrations of restored vintage machinery, including classic tractors and steam-powered rollers. Gates are open from 10 to 4 p.m. both days. It's Air Show Weekend in Barrie. The Canadian Forces Snowbirds are the feature attraction. There are performances over Kempenfelt Bay tonight and tomorrow afternoon. In addition to the show in the sky, there are military displays and family activities this weekend at Heritage Park on Barrie's waterfront. This is the last season for the Snowbirds before the team is paused while the military sources new aircraft. History was made on Wall Street yesterday as SpaceX officially went public. The rocket company made its massive debut on the NASDAQ exchange, with shares surging nearly 20% to close at roughly $161. The record-breaking IPO pushed the company's market value past $2 trillion and officially made Elon Musk the world's first trillionaire. In sports, Canada has earned its first-ever World Cup point after a 1-1 draw with Bosnia-Herzegovina. It was also the first time Canada has hosted a FIFA World Cup game. In the other game, the USA beat Paraguay 4-1. In baseball, the Jays opened a weekend set with an 8-5 win over the Yankees. In the CFL, the Argos lost 37-30 to the Alouettes. And in the WNBA, the Toronto Tempo lost by just 1 point to the Washington Mystics. That's news and sports. We'll check the forecast next.
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2: A sun cloud mix today. The chance of afternoon showers or thunderstorms at a high around 26. Overcast tonight. The chance of showers and again the risk of a thunderstorm low near 14. For Sunday, cloudy for the most part. Scattered showers and possible thunderstorms as well. And a high of 17. Sunny skies and up to 18 for Monday.
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0: In just a few minutes, we'll be right back and you'll be hearing another big hit. 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
2: A sun cloud mix today. The chance of afternoon showers or thunderstorms at a high around 26. Overcast tonight. The chance of showers and again the risk of a thunderstorm low near 14. For Sunday, cloudy for the most part. Scattered showers and possible thunderstorms as well. And a high of 17. Sunny skies and up to 18 for Monday.
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South Georgian Bay's biggest hits of the 70s, 80s, and 90s. Hey, you never know what's coming up next. 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
6: A sun cloud mix today. The chance of afternoon showers or thunderstorms at a high around 26. Overcast tonight. The chance of showers and again the risk of a thunderstorm low near 14. For Sunday, cloudy for the most part. Scattered showers and possible thunderstorms as well. And a high of 17. Sunny skies and up to 18 for Monday.
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1: A sun cloud mix today. The chance of afternoon showers or thunderstorms at a high around 26. Overcast tonight. The chance of showers and again the risk of a thunderstorm low near 14. For Sunday, cloudy for the most part. Scattered showers and possible thunderstorms as well at a high of 17. Sunny skies and up to 18 for Monday.
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6: A sun cloud mix today. The chance of afternoon showers or thunderstorms at a high around 26. Overcast tonight. The chance of showers and again the risk of a thunderstorm low near 14. For Sunday, cloudy for the most part. Scattered showers and possible thunderstorms as well. And a high of 17. Sunny skies and up to 18 for Monday.
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1: It is Rob Matice live on location today in Wasaga Beach, right on Mosley Street. We're at the Premont Homes, the brand new development. It's called Wasaga Walk, and today is the grand opening of the sales center. There's lots of people here already. The door is just opened at 11 o'clock. We're here most of the day. Max is here until 2 o'clock, but come on by and see us. Say hi to me. You can't miss us. We're set up right in the driveway, so don't drive in too quick. You might hit me. The sales center, as I said, is open. There's a number of salespeople on site here ready to ask or answer any of your questions. And units here, if you're thinking about buying a new place, maybe your parents want to sell in the big city and move up. Well, they're starting 3 to 5 bedroom townhomes. Start at $449,990 in 2026. That's a pretty good deal. So come on by and see us again. We're at Mosley, right beside Laura Dunes Ice Cream. In fact, that's where the parking is. So if you're headed up, park over there and come on over to the sales center. Say hi to me as you walk by and head inside.
2: A sun cloud mix today. The chance of afternoon showers or thunderstorms at a high around 26. Overcast tonight. The chance of showers and again the risk of a thunderstorm low near 14. For Sunday, cloudy for the most part. Scattered showers and possible thunderstorms as well. And a high of 17. Sunny skies and up to 18 for Monday.
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0: 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It's the Hitman. 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
11: A sun cloud mix today. The chance of afternoon showers or thunderstorms at a high around 26. Overcast tonight. The chance of showers and again the risk of a thunderstorm low near 14. For Sunday, cloudy for the most part. Scattered showers and possible thunderstorms as well. And a high of 17. Sunny skies and up to 18 for Monday.
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3: 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It's the official grand opening of the sales center today. And there's a number of people already here in line. They're considering buying a new home. And today's the day you want to come check it out. They're going to be a ton of people inside. We got some reps here from the company. Olivia, Marie, Michelle, Lori, they're all here to help you pick a floor plan. 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
2: Heading on or near Georgian Bay this weekend, ProFit Window and Door presents Weather on the Water.
4: It is a mixed day on the water on southern Georgian Bay. If you haven't seen clouds rolling yet where you are, you will very shortly. We'll see a mix of sun, clouds, and showers through the afternoon. Wind southwest at 15 knots all day, diminishing to west 10 this evening. Waves of half a meter to a meter, subsiding to half a meter or less this evening. I'm John Rashad. I'll talk to you this afternoon with our next report.
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1: Good afternoon, I'm Martin Vanderwood. Pakistan's Prime Minister Shehbaz Sharif says a peace deal between the U.S. and Iran should be finalized this weekend. His country has been mediating the dispute, and he believes a peace deal is closer now than ever before. Iran's foreign minister has also said a deal is close. However, Israel carried out more airstrikes in the south of Lebanon today. In the past, Iran has said it won't agree to any deal that does not include a ceasefire in Lebanon. Police have arrested two local people following a drug trafficking investigation in Collingwood. A search warrant produced drugs, cash, a stun gun, bear spray, and cell phones. A 28-year-old and a 22-year-old both face drug-related charges and will be in court at a later date. If you're driving through Stayner today, keep a few loonies and toonies handy. A charity toll station has been set up on Highway 26 between Oak and Perry Streets to collect donations for cystic fibrosis. The Stayner Kinsmen will be collecting the donations till 4 this afternoon. History comes to life this weekend at the Simcoe County Museum. It's teaming up with the Historical Construction Equipment Association for the annual Wheels and Tracks event, which is going on today and tomorrow as well. Visitors can witness live demonstration of restored vintage machines, including classic tractors and steam-powered equipment. The gates are open from 10 a.m. to 4 p.m. Major changes are coming next month for your auto insurance. For those renewing after July 1st, 9 types of benefits that have been automatically included will become optional. Opting out of them may save a few bucks on your premium, but experts say it could also put you at more risk. Among the benefits that will not be mandatory are income replacement, damage to personal items, and death and funeral expenses. There's a referendum in Switzerland tomorrow asking voters whether the country's population should be capped at 10 million people. The proposal is being put forward by a right-wing party which claims uncontrolled immigration is causing Switzerland to grow far too quickly. Opinion polls suggest the vote will be close. In sports, the Toronto Blue Jays continue their weekend set against the Yankees this afternoon. Toronto won the opener last night. In the CFL tonight, the Lions play in Saskatchewan. That's news and sports. We'll check the forecast next.
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1: A mix of sun and cloud this afternoon with the chance of showers or thunderstorms and temperatures around 26. For tonight, overcast with a chance of showers, the risk of a thunderstorm and a low of 14. Sunday, clouds with scattered showers, possible thunderstorms again and a high of 17 and sunny at 18 for Monday.
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3: A mix of sun and cloud this afternoon with a chance of showers or thunderstorms and temperatures around 26. For tonight, overcast with a chance of showers, the risk of a thunderstorm and a low of 14. Sunday, clouds with scattered showers, possible thunderstorms again and a high of 17. And sunny at 18 for Monday.
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0: 97.7, there's Cats Can Fly, and flipping to the A-side. How did they come up with the name of that band? Cats Can Fly. They must have been on shrooms or something. A reminder, the Georgian Bay Triangle Humane Society's Walk for Pets is taking place today at Harborview Park. It started at 10 o'clock this morning. You can get all the details on their website.
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2: 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We mentioned earlier that the kind of the basic home starts at $449,990. 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It's got air conditioning, three stainless steel kitchen appliances all come, plus oak staircase, luxury vinyl flooring. The list just goes on and on. 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It's called the Ethan Special. $35,000 in savings off the regular price. So come on in. Again, we're on Mosley Street, right beside Laura Dunes Ice Cream, between 68th and 69th Street in Wasaga Beach.
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9: A mix of sun and cloud this afternoon with the chance of showers or thunderstorms and temperatures around 26. For tonight, overcast with a chance of showers, the risk of a thunderstorm and a low of 14. Sunday, clouds with scattered showers, possible thunderstorms again and a high of 17 and sunny and 18 for Monday.
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2: One thing my daughter does miss is she was starting to ride the bus, which was very fun. And when she first started riding the bus, we switched schools, and it was in first grade. We walked first day of school. We walked her to the bus stop. It was very, very fun day. And then at the end of the school day, someone from the school called my cell phone. They have my wife's cell phone, and they have my cell phone. So they called my cell phone, and they said, hey, do you know what bus number your daughter is supposed to be on? And I said, I'm her dad. I was like, this is how you thought? You saw a mom and dad cell phone, and you said, I bet the dad knows. I mean, do you have parents? Were you raised with a family? Have you ever seen families out before? You thought, let's call the husband? I bet he knows. Unless there's two husbands, you should never call a husband a day in your life. I would rather you ask a lady that doesn't know her walking by. I think she could get to the bottom of it quicker than I can. I just said, all right, I'll get her. What's the name of this school?
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3: 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We're on Mosley Street between 68th and 69th Streets North in Wasaga Beach. And that's where the sales center is now. 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They have all the lots, all the lot plans you can pick, floor plans you can choose. 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It's called the Ethan Special, and it is a 5-bedroom finished basement with in-law suite home. It's kind of like the basic home that starts at $449,990. This has got a whole ton of perks, and it's only $559,990. 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Now, there's only a certain number of lots that can take this particular unit, so you want to get in here early to make sure you secure that. It's only $559,990. 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

Bowie, Let's Dance on Max 97.7, playing the big hits of the 70s, 80s, and 90s. No winning tickets sold for last night's Lotto Max. So that means for Tuesday, that jackpot will go up to $20 million. Tonight, the Lotto 649 is worth $12 million. Here's Glass Tiger, You're What I Look For on Max.

0: Genesis Misunderstanding on Max 97.7. Good afternoon. Hello. Happy Saturday. Sarah Carmichael here, and I am a tired girl. I decided to be spontaneous yesterday, my boyfriend and I, and we bought tickets and went to a Blue Jays game. We love going to the Blue Jays game, but made for a very long day. We didn't get home until like 2 in the morning. By the time we, you know, got there, we actually usually take the subway. So we drive to Yorkdale Mall, and we take the subway down to Union Station, and then we walked a few blocks to the Rogers Center. Just saves us trying to figure out where to park and dealing with bumper to bumper, stop and go traffic. It just is easier. But that then means you have to take the subway back and then drive. And yeah, it's a long day, but it was super fun. It was a great game. The Blue Jays ended up winning 8-5 over the New York Yankees, and throwing out the ceremonial first pitch was Canadian astronaut Jeremy Hansen. That's right, the guy who was on the Artemis II mission, he was there, and he had his little like space jumpsuit on, and it was great. So very, very well attended, a great game all in all, but I am tired. Now, the series continues today. Blue Jays playing just after 3 o'clock. And then again tomorrow just after 1 o'clock. If you decide that you want to be spontaneous too and get yourself some tickets and check out a game.
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2: 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It's taking place on Mosley Street, right between 68th and 69th Street. If you know where that is, right by the Lauren Dune Ice Cream Shop. So you can always stop by house, get an ice cream, you know, two birds with one stone. We are here all day today. It's an official grand opening today of the showroom of the sales center. And there's a number of staff on site in the sales center that can answer any question you may have. There's actually somebody here from TD Bank as well. So if you have any financing questions, any mortgage questions, she's here to answer those as well. And the biggest thing about coming today is, now normally the units start at $449,990. There is a special on while supplies last. It's called the Ethan model. It's a 5-bedroom, so you get 4 bedrooms upstairs and a finished basement, which is the 5th bedroom, and an extra washroom down there as well. 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
3: A mix of sun and cloud this afternoon with the chance of showers or thunderstorms, and temperatures around 26. For tonight, overcast with a chance of showers, the risk of a thunderstorm, and a low of 14. Sunday, clouds with scattered showers, possible thunderstorms again, and a high of 17, and sunny at 18 for Monday.
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0: Backstreet Boys have that available wherever you get your music. They also released a music video created in support and in promotion of the upcoming animated film Paw Patrol, the Dino Movie. That is set to hit theaters August 14th. And yes, it is as adorable as you think it is. Now, the music video features the group interacting with scenes from the film. And it makes sense. I mean, why wouldn't we combine the Backstreet Boys and Paw Patrol? It's like their fan base and the fan base kids. So they're trying to appeal to all the audiences. Now, the new release comes as the group continues their Into the Millennium residency at the Sphere in Las Vegas, where they've already performed to hundreds of thousands of fans in a record-setting run of shows.
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6: Hey, it's Giselle here with our Summer Cruiser. 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
7: A mix of sun and cloud this afternoon with the chance of showers or thunderstorms and temperatures around 26. For tonight, overcast with a chance of showers, the risk of a thunderstorm and a low of 14. Sunday, clouds with scattered showers, possible thunderstorms again and a high of 17. And sunny and 18 for Monday.
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0: Echo the Line on Max 97.7, playing the big hits of the 70s, 80s, and 90s. A big thank you to everybody that popped into the downtown Collingwood Farmers Market that ran from 8 to 1, and also the Creemore Farmers Market, which ran, I believe, 9 to 1. And, of course, those do happen every Saturday, so if you weren't able to get there today, maybe check it out next week. Coming up tomorrow, of course, the Thornbury Farmers Market. That'll be running from 10 until 2 in the green space in front of the City Hall. That's 30 Mill Street, if you are needing to put it into your GPS, but it's just sort of in between Town Hall and Beaver Valley Outreach. And then, of course, on Tuesdays, the Wasaga Beach Farmers Market runs in the evenings, and that is a great opportunity as well to support great vendors, and that is at the Recplex parking lot from 3 to 7 p.m.
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2: 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The sales center is the official grand opening days of the sales center, and there's a number of people here already. They've been looking at houses, picking lots, picking floor plans, and walking away happy. There's people here from the TD Bank as well. If you have any mortgage questions, if you want any details on that. And there are a number of salespeople here from Premont as well, so they can answer any questions you may have. There is a number of premium lots still available. So if you come early, you can certainly take your pick of those. And you get it in on this introductory deal. It is called the Ethan. It's a special model with this package. And you mentioned hearing it on the radio. They'll give you the Ethan special. It's a 5-bedroom, so it's got a finished basement with an in-law suite and 4 bedrooms upstairs. Separate entrance for the in-law suite as well. It comes with all kinds of luxury features like a 9-foot smooth main floor ceilings, luxury vinyl flooring, extended upper cabinets in the kitchen, plus USB connections. It's just a whole ton of stuff that comes automatically with this unit, and you save $35,000 if you purchase it. If you get in time, there's only a certain number of these, only a certain number of lots and units that can take the Ethan special. So $559,990. That's where you want to go with that unit. And the other units, I mean, they start at $449,990, so there's a ton of selection, very affordable prices, especially for this day and age in Wasaga Beach. You cannot beat it. Literally, the units are steps from the beach. We're on Mosley between 68th and 69th, right beside Laura Dunes Ice Cream. 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

Jones right here, right now on Max 97.7, playing the big hits of the 70s, 80s, and 90s. Apparently, the most popular Google search for people aged 55 and up is how to retire, followed closely by how to play pickleball. Coincidence?

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0: Don't Turn Around on Max 97.7. Good afternoon. It's Sarah Carmichael. And a big thank you to those participating in the Walk for Pets today at Harborview Park in support of the Georgian Triangle Humane Society. Now, I did get my Bark and Purr newsletter in my email yesterday. You can sign up by going to their website. They put out a few reminders about wildlife. They said every spring and summer they get calls about young, injured, or seemingly abandoned wildlife. They do understand the desire to help, but they are only able to intake domestic cats and dogs. So please do not bring the wildlife to the GTHS. Don't leave it at their door. Even if a wildlife rehab center is unavailable to accept an animal, they are not equipped or licensed to provide that kind of care. I get it. You want to help, but unfortunately they're not able to do much except for those kitty cats and doggies. Now, GTHS also has their camp programs open for registration. These are for kids between 6 and 9, and the camp is held at Central Park Arena. Lots of different opportunities there to spend time enjoying taking care of animals, learning hands-on, and meeting some new friends, both two- and four-legged. Get details about all of the above by visiting their website, GTHS.ca, and they're always looking for more volunteers. So if you're in a position to give some of your time to help them with caring for the animals, please reach out. I'm sure they'd love to talk to you.
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2: A mix of sun and cloud this afternoon with the chance of showers or thunderstorms and temperatures around 26. For tonight, overcast with a chance of showers, the risk of a thunderstorm and a low of 14. Sunday, clouds with scattered showers, possible thunderstorms again and a high of 17. And sunny at 18 for Monday.
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0: Got to Do With It on Max 97.7. It's Sarah Carmichael. 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
10: A mix of sun and cloud this afternoon with the chance of showers or thunderstorms and temperatures around 26. For tonight, overcast with a chance of showers, the risk of a thunderstorm and a low of 14. Sunday, clouds with scattered showers, possible thunderstorms again and a high of 17. And sunny and 18 for Monday.
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0: John Cougar Mellencamp, Hurt So Good on Max 97.7, playing the big hits of the 70s, 80s, and 90s. Coming up on Monday, Wasaga Beach Cruisers Cruise Night at the Stonebridge Gazebo across from Walmart parking lot. Does run every Monday from 4 to 8. It's an opportunity to showcase a diverse and exciting collection of the best cruisers cars, weather permitting. And coming up on June 29th, we are going to be having the Max Food Drive Cruise Night. So looking forward to that. For more details, you can contact Wasaga Beach Cruisers.
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Duran Duran. It's Rio on Max 97.7, playing the big hits of the 70s, 80s, and 90s. Music from New Radicals coming up. Birthday candles are the number one item that people keep in their junk drawer. Number two is rubber bands. And number three was keys. But the question is, do you know what these keys are actually for? Because I know that we have a bunch in our junk drawer, and we haven't got a clue.

0: 40 red, red wine on Max 97.7. It's Sarah Carmichael. There is going to be the Ontario Comedy Festival tonight at the Eddie Bush Memorial Arena. It will be starring Jerry D as the headliner, very funny comedian. You may know him from the show Mr. D. You may know him as the host of Family Feud Canada. He is here as part of his Funny You Should Say That stand-up comedy tour. It looks like it actually might be the last date on this comedy tour. And then he'll take a little break and probably get back to filming Family Feud. And it's night's going to be a couple of different comedians. It's going to be a lot of fun. You can still buy tickets, okay? The doors are going to open at 6, and I believe the comedy starts at 7. Go to OntarioComedyFest.com. My boyfriend and I've just bought some tickets. We're super excited about it, and maybe we'll see you there.
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3: A mix of sun and cloud this afternoon with a chance of showers or thunderstorms and temperatures around 26. For tonight, overcast with a chance of showers, the risk of a thunderstorm and a low of 14. Sunday, clouds with scattered showers, possible thunderstorms again and a high of 17, and sunny at 18 for Monday.
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The Stainer Music Market and Park It has started up for the season. I think they're 2 weeks in. It is something that runs every week, and it's a lot of fun. I've got details about this week's event coming up next. Here's The Police on Max.

0: Beatles, Let It Be on Max 97.7. I'm Sarah. Coming up this Thursday for the Stainer Music Market and Park It, it is Carnival Night. That's right. 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Now, this is Station Park, downtown Stainer. 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
4: A mix of sun and cloud this afternoon with the chance of showers or thunderstorms and temperatures around 26. For tonight, overcast with a chance of showers, the risk of a thunderstorm and a low of 14. Sunday, clouds with scattered showers, possible thunderstorms again and a high of 17. And sunny and 18 for Monday.
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0: Hart, Magic Man on Max 97.7, playing the big hits of the 70s, 80s, and 90s. It's Sarah Carmichael. The city of Palm Springs, California, successfully broke a Guinness World Record by gathering 1,037 Marilyn Monroe impersonators in their downtown district, organized in honor of what would have been her 100th birthday. The massive crowd entirely shattered the previous record of 254 lookalikes, which was set in Australia in 2020. Participants of all ages donned the Monroe's signature white halter dress from the 1955 classic, The Seven-Year Itch, and beyond. On the spectacle, the historic gathering doubled as a fundraiser for Palm Springs Pride, successfully securing $100,000 to keep the city's annual Pride Festival completely free for attendees. Organizers highlighted that the milestone celebrated Monroe not just for her legendary glamour, but as a courageous early ally for marginalized communities. Incredible. 1,037 Marilyn Monroe impersonators. That is the new record to beat. That is a lot of blonde wigs.
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The Wasaga Beach Lions Club is having a euchre tournament tonight. It's happening at the Recplex starting at 6:30. 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But again, that is a euchre tournament tonight starting at 6:30.

0: Smashing Pumpkins 1979 on Max 97.7. It's Sarah Carmichael. Good afternoon. 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All you got to do is pick up your passport at any of the participating locations, or you can download it and print it at home. You can get it at the Collingwood Museum, Centennial Aquatic Center, Collingwood Library, Central Park Arena. You need to collect all four stamps on your passport and then submit it to the museum or aquatic center by June 25th. Now, completed passports will be entered into a prize draw with one lucky winner selected. So again, you have between now and June 25th, which is 12 days from now, to get the passport, get your four stamps, and send it in. Also, a reminder that the Collingwood Museum does have summer programming and registration is open. So if you've got kids and you need them to stay busy this summer, well, this is a great way. They have these programs that run mornings from 9 to noon for kids 6 to 12. Details at collingwood.ca.
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2: A mix of sun and cloud this afternoon with the chance of showers or thunderstorms and temperatures around 26. For tonight, overcast with a chance of showers, the risk of a thunderstorm and a low of 14. Sunday, clouds with scattered showers, possible thunderstorms again and a high of 17, and sunny at 18 for Monday.
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is How Deep Is Your Love on Max 97.7, playing the big hits of the 70s, 80s, and 90s. Music from Sister Sledge is coming up. This gentleman touring this summer on his Roll with the Punches tour, including some shows here in Ontario. You can visit his website or Ticketmaster for details. It's Bryan Adams, This Time on Max.

0: There's music with Grant Boyer that goes till 6 o'clock tomorrow. Strange Potatoes will be there from 2 until 5. And on July 3rd, they are having a Canada Day celebration with From the Hip. Of course, a Tragically Hip tribute. Special guest Jenna Rose will be there. 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And for that, it'll be doors open at 7:30. 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
6: A mix of sun and cloud this afternoon with the chance of showers or thunderstorms and temperatures around 26. For tonight, overcast with a chance of showers, the risk of a thunderstorm and a low of 14. Sunday, clouds with scattered showers, possible thunderstorms again and a high of 17. And sunny at 18 for Monday.
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0: Beach and the other Collingwood, right up the middle. It's a big old South Georgian Bay sandwich. And every good sandwich needs local news, weather, and the big hits of the 70s, 80s, and 90s.
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0: on Max 97.7, playing the big hits of the 70s, 80s, and 90s. I'm Sarah Carmichael. This past week, 23 amazing animals found loving homes through the Georgian Triangle Humane Society. That is 18 cats, 5 dogs, now off to live their best lives. Congratulations to Ruby, Pixel, Savvy, Tiger, Gretchen, Andrew, Amy, Paste, Copy, Junia, Gemma, Nugget, Ernie, Skeeter, Archer, Cream, Freddie, Zabidi, Simon, Bartholomew, Oreo, Macaw, and Dale. I love seeing these updates. It makes my heart happy. So thank you to those who chose to adopt. And I do hope that your new furry family members are fitting in quite well. If you are in a position to adopt and you are ready for that commitment, because it is, go to gths.ca to learn about the process and see information about the currently available animals. Now, on the other side of things, if you're not ready for an animal but you still want to help, you could become a volunteer. They're always looking for more people to help out in the cat room, to help with dog walking, to help with events, to help with just general things around the shelter. So it's a really cool way to give back, still get to spend time with the puppies and kitties, but not have to commit to one full time. It's a win-win. And of course, they're always accepting monetary donations for their spay neuter fund, and always looking for items like dog food, cat litter, and you can call them if you have any questions. I hope that you stick around. We've got lots more music coming in, and I have to get out of here, though, because I got to make my way over to the Eddie Bush, because it's Ontario Comedy Festival night. Jerry D going to be performing tonight as the headliner. There's going to be a bunch of comedians. Doors open at 6. I'm pumped. Maybe I'll bump into ya. But have a great rest of your Saturday, a fabulous rest of your weekend, and I'll be back my normal time, which is noon on Monday. Drive safe and take care.
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2: It's going to be a choppy evening on the water. We have a squall watch in effect on southern Georgian Bay. That means squalls are possible. Showers and fog patches with the risk of a thunderstorm changing to rain tomorrow morning and then ending tomorrow afternoon. We also have a strong wind warning in effect for southern Georgian Bay. Winds southwest at 20 knots, diminishing to west 10 this evening, increasing to west 15 near noon tomorrow, and then again to west 20 tomorrow afternoon. Waves of half a meter to a meter, subsiding to half a meter or less this evening, building half a meter to a meter again tomorrow afternoon. I'm John Rashad. I'll talk to you tomorrow morning with our next report.
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1: A mix of sun and cloud this afternoon with the chance of showers or thunderstorms and temperatures around 26. For tonight, overcast with a chance of showers, the risk of a thunderstorm and a low of 14. Sunday, clouds with scattered showers, possible thunderstorms again and a high of 17. And sunny at 18 for Monday.
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0: Hey, Carlo, I know you're a contractor.
1: Yep.
0: Let's say I want to go to a good hardware store. 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
0: So, if I'm getting it, BMR is pretty much your pick?
1: Like I said, it depends on what you're looking for.
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6: A mix of sun and cloud this afternoon with the chance of showers or thunderstorms and temperatures around 26. For tonight, overcast with a chance of showers, the risk of a thunderstorm and a low of 14. Sunday, clouds with scattered showers, possible thunderstorms again and a high of 17. And sunny at 18 for Monday.
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0: 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Just after the 8 o'clock news, listen for Max Morning Stumper, where we play a different game each day. It could be name that tune, guess that actor, what's that movie, which came first, these three things, and who knows how many more. Nobody can really say. 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